0: shut off the phone. There's no clear HBS.
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0: It's Aiken Pike on the west side. David Hoy, 887, and I think the last three is 343.
1: David Boy 88. 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
0: Copy, Adam 40.
2: Charles 3, Robert 50. Good. Sir, I need you to slide over and work 51 beat to 2000, please.
1: Ammo.
0: Engage, copy.

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0: Ground remount in Camp Robinson for 923.
1: Be nice.
0: Yeah, white Jeep Wagoneers close towards the mini storage area.

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0: Baker 5-1, it's going to be 331, Sam Tom Adam.
1: We're on a white Jeep Wagoneer, March 27 at a Sherwood, confirmed insurance.
2: Oh,

0: Adam Levine. You guys, that 20 was at Adam 8987. Copy. 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
1: 10-4.

0: Adam 12.
1: Roger, Gary, 99 Civil, Adam 11.
0: 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We'll show you out there.

0: 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Again, four. 99. Adam, 40.
1: Which way?
0: 3? Metropolitan Apartment 325 for a loud music complaint.
1: I made contact with them. That was them from that apartment.
0: 1900.

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1: So you got way back?
2: 10-4. I'm out on this 923. I can back. Just can you go ahead and start a 71 out this way or a record?
1: Which call are you on, sir?
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1: Okay, we'll put you on the call. David 3, copy this. 907A. 9-10-5.

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0: Units responding to Mitchum, just information. Our caller and the patient advised they no longer want medical, so NIMS and RFU have gone back in service.
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0: Probably outside wearing a purple top, gray leggings, and no shoes with a dog advising her mom took her money and locked her out of the house. And possibly 9:10.
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0: Charles 12. I'll be out with an I-23 between Ward and Edlander on the bridge.
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1: Hello.
0: Yeah, that's really simple. 1925.

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1: 1926.
2: Adams in traffic.
1: Adams in, go ahead.
2: Pulling into the Canada Food Store parking lot, 587, X-ray Lincoln North on a black Dodge Charger.
1: We're on a black Dodge Charger, May of 27 out of Pine Bluff. 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
1: Since when?
0: Area 115 West Pershing by the Super Stays. The 911 hang up. They mentioned something about police before they disconnected.
1: Cotton.
0: Adam 11 on 30. Hang up. They're actually calling back in now. They're mentioning something about someone throwing rocks by the post office.

0: hear you, dude.
1: 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Male in green shirt on the property of 200 West Pershing, north side.
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0: Baker 10.
1: Go ahead. 4304 Sycamore for 914. Baker 33930.
0: 9614 to
1: I advise you to assault by a male named Rodriguez and then disconnect.
0: Adam 40, traffic.
1: Adam 40, good.
0: Pike and Persian. Persian and Percy, my bad. Baker Henry Mary, 1-5 Baker, that's on the black. That's your car.
1: Baker Henry Mary, 1-5 Baker, is clear on a black Chrysler 300C, June of 26, out of Sherwood, unconfirmed insurance.
0: Ten-four.
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1: it. 2007.
0: Adam, 10 traffic.
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0: Right.
1: Adam 10, it's clear an NCIP still waiting on the Texas return to come back. It's delayed. Adam 40, you're out of your traffic.
0: Adam 40, same location as 10. Baker John, Ida, 50 Mary. It's on Alton.
1: Clear on a red Nissan Altima, October 26th, out of Little Rock, unconfirmed insurance.
0: Yeah, well, I'm a little bit more on support here.
1: Adam, 4029.
0: I said same location, I'm just a little bit more on support here.
1: Tivo.

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1: Yeah, the 4304 camp.

0: 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Baker 10.
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0: 808 Emerald Gardens Drive. Callers requesting a 922 on 917 circumstances.
1: Cool.
0: Baker 5, 1930.
1: Leave it at course.
0: 2011.
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0: same 34, I was out of here.
1: Yeah, I'm the name 34.
2: That's 1578.

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1: Still found.
0: And then Henry Avenue for 911. Robert, 5930.
2: Timble.
0: Be a dining room exhibition. Guy from Big Stiff.

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0: Motor City. I'm not sitting here. There's 29 with Cincinnati.
1: Okay,
0: Cincinnati.
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0: Right on, you think?

0: 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It looks like they called to cancel. Insure me 10-8.
1: 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Negative 55, 8-8.
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1: 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Adam 11, I'm
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0: 20, 29. Charles, 29.
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0: He's not back here, but I'll stay back here, just in case.
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0: Adam 29, did you? Charleston?
1: My apologies, go ahead.
0: Go ahead, Charles 22.
1: Brush River in North Hills, Arkansas, Baker Adam Victor, 85 Baker. He is in white color.
0: 10-4 clear on a gray Kia Sorento, 24. 8-3-4-9-6. 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

0: Charles, Selena.
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0: Star to 301 East 19th Street. Our call is advising a black male was standing behind the residence here, then got into a white Malibu, which has now been circling the block for a few moments. The driver is going to be a black female. Our caller signs at 917.
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0: 10-4, in reference to 808 Emerald Gardens Drive, have a 922. They're wanting to pick up some personal property. Our caller is requesting a 1021 first.
1: 10-4.
0: And our caller is advising that they are currently at number 11 Song Drive.
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0: 4. 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
0: 2043.
1: Absolutely, 5510, you can come out to the front of it.
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0: Charles 3, Baker 33.
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0: 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Our caller is advising her mom has locked her out of the residence. She's also advising she herself is 910. Adam 10, start that way.
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1: Probably thought it was going to be a white male, 6 years old, had no shirt, just wearing his underwear, heard the front door open, and now he's gone. Still trying to get further.
0: Adam 25, I'll be nice to that as well.
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1: 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Charles 3, did you copy that from Maryland?
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Adam Levin. Seventh Street Elementary. 2600 John Ashley Jefferson Manor, Building B, Baker Apartment 204, for 914. Nice. Adam, 29930. Probably was it David Smith who assaulted her earlier is now back outside her door.

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0: Yeah, black female standing on the stairs outside the location across from 425 West 4th. Having a 915 Elm episode requesting an ambulance checker out.
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2: I'm John Ashley.
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0: 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Yeah, with a 917 vehicle next to him explains to me a white Dodge Ram.
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0: last place can be Frank, Frank, Boy, William, Nora, George.
1: Clear on a white rim, 3500, March 27 out of Sherwood, the Natural State Excavation, confirmed insurance. Is it occupied?
2: That's 2597.
1: 2119. Great. David 37, is it occupied?
2: Charles. 27.
1: 2119. Break. David 55.
3: 55 on route, Charles.
1: Give him. David 37.
4: Go ahead.
1: Is it occupied?
4: 10-4.
1: Yeah.
3: David 34 traffic.
1: David 34, go ahead.
3: Broadway and Vine with 145 X-ray Boy Henry deployed on a Nissan SUV.
1: We're on a silver Nissan Pathfinder, October 26th, at a bauxite, confirmed insurance.
3: Thank you.

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1: Charles, when I can update the description of that metal, it's going to be Austin in his 40s, had a toboggan on, skinny black metal, possibly 5'8", wearing a blue shirt and sagging sweatpants.
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3: I'm with
4: you. Air room 227 at the Super Stay for 914. And units are out to the Super Stay. Our car advised the mail there is possibly 915 or 910 and also had a knife at one point.
3: Simple.

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0: Yeah, Rex's Drive, 47 Camp. I'm in the area right now. I've been there for a couple of minutes and I haven't seen anything. You go ahead and clear those numbers.
1: Civil.
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0: Area of Maple and Broadway started the hit and run. Our caller is chasing the other vehicle and refusing to stop.

0: what direction?
1: They were east on 4th, and they're currently looped back around at Broadway and Maple. They're just driving around in circles in that area.
0: Tell them to pull over.
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0: Boat launch is clear. I'll be going down west.
1: Caller possibly mentioned they're close by the bridge on Tournament.
0: 10-4, that's west of me. I'm headed there.
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0: 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Got paid before midnight shift, 10-8.
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2: Adam 43, I'll be 10-6 at the Smart Bureau for just a few minutes.
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0: 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East or west of the championship.
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3: 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Charles 12, 10-10.
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0: Charles, why not?
1: Charles, and I'm not here on Fairmont.
0: Copy out of Burns Park. Baker 50.
2: Headquarters.
0: Yeah, 400 West 29th, Motel 6. Security's out with someone who's trying to report a 921, and now the reporting party is getting agitated at security.
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0: I have a 43 to call. There's a pulse of me on scene at this location.
1: 10-4, there's nobody outside. Which residence does the caller live in? Is it at 1707?
0: That's what it says. We're attempting to give her a call.
1: 10-4, appreciate it. We just ask the caller to step outside.
0: 10-4.

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0: 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You got ETA on mounds?
1: Tiger 41 to 50. I just passed them. They're on championship.
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0: 500 Maple, apartment 111, 4917 circumstances. Call advisor is a 9'10 black male wearing a white shirt, blue sweatpants outside of this apartment. Concern for the welfare of those others.
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1: They're in route. 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

0: They have 19, Chad.
1: They have 19, go ahead.
0: Washington and Palm on Adam, Tom, George, 35 Frank is on a white GMC Yukon.
1: Shells clear on a white GMC Yukon, information October 25th off of Orange Street.
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1: 10-4.
0: Baker 5930.
2: 10-4 from headquarters.
0: Caller also advised the male told her he had a gun, but the caller has not seen it.
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0: Will you let the street department know there is a tree blocking the roadway at Palm and Washington?
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0: Ian is responding to Paul Lills. 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

0: Units responding to Paul Wells. The call is now saying that the male is leaving the complex towards the front. He's going to be in a tan Buick.
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0: Secure scene at North Parliament, East 2nd. Male, possibly 915M or on 400. The vibe, he has chest pain. It's going to be a black male wearing blue or black shirt.
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0: 2301 Division, apartment 201 at Hickory View for 917 circumstances. Step 4, call advisor, white male that lives in apartment 302, unknown, cold and is throwing things down the stairs.

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0: And grocery 1623 North Cedar for 917 circumstances. 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
1: All right, copy that. That's probably where they stay. All right, tempo.
0: Adam 43.
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0: 12,300 Wahoo Drive, 4915. 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Call advisor, subject husband has passed out and is unresponsive.
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0: Going to be about the 5,000 block of East Broadway with Adam Charles, 041. You get the

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You advise 11? 10-4. 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
1: Charles 23 Charles, clear on a white Chevy Suburban, expiration May 26 out of Little Rock. Adam 25, go ahead.
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0: 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Caller will be waiting on a report.

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0: 2013 Crutcher Street, apartment 70, 4917 circumstances. Call advised they downloaded her brain. This address is flagged, 915 him.
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0: Adam 24, go ahead.
1: 10-4, Starbucks right here, Cypress. I'm going to say the Cypress on ramp. I mean, I-30 on ramp with Arkansas, George, Frank, Charles, Nora, X-Ray. It's going to be on a gray Pacifica.

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0: 970 West Scenic Drive, apartment 616 for 917 circumstances. Hall is requesting an officer to take out her silver Dodge Caravan due to hearing a male and female talk about a van door being open and also hearing a car jack going down the road. About she does have a car jack inside her vehicle.
1: Isaac.
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0: 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Male of Vaza, male. 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
0: Table. 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
1: Adam 43, I'm West Pershing and West Phoenix.
0: 815 West 19, 4914, call advise a male, took her TV and acting like he wanted to fight.
1: 296.
0: The male is going to be in a grade 4 focus with his fire tags. Charles 29, 930.
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0: 052.

Unit's responding to West 19. The caller name is going to be Alec Rimey. It's going to be a male wearing a white shirt, gray pants. 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
0: Any pounds on camp, right past your car. Plane's going to be Boy Mary David, 14 Victor. Going to be a Honda Accord. And they are going to be clean.
1: What's your location?
0: McDonald's Camp.
1: China 1063 for Charles 29 on McDonald's on camp.
0: Come out.
2: You got him stopped in the flight to camp.
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2: 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We're getting 10-15 now. 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
0: Negative.
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0: Charles 29. Charles 29. 15 will mail Southside starting 518. Copy 518.
1: Hey, 55, we gotta open the door.
0: 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David 29, David 34.
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4: 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I can take Charles 22 as well.
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0: 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Call advice. You hear a loud noise, possibly around the playground area of Indian Hills Elementary.
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0: David 4, David Hunter. You get there 22. 10-4 from 70.
1: Communications copying. David 4, do you want us to disregard medical?
0: 10-4.
1: Copy.
0: David
1: 19.
0: What?
1: Meadow Park Elementary, 801 East Bethany, 4908 A. Shore Art Room Motion.
0: Scott from Bacham Road.
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0: 10-4, I think the noise came from a delivery truck at Kroger. Can you show it to an 8 HVO?
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0: 630 Riverfront Drive at the View Apartments. Building A is in Adam Apartment 112. Caller is advising someone's beating on her balcony. She believes it's her ex-boyfriend, Trinity Stanley.
1: 296.
0: Adam 25.
2: 10, I think.
0: 201.
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0: 10-4, Adam 43, 10-22.
1: Adam 43, 10-4.
0: 202.
4: Right, 10-2.
0: 202.

0: Yeah. Hey, she was that white Dodge Charger.
1: Didn't turn on yet, bad radio.
0: He was on a white Charger that was parked right here by Gates.

0: Out of 43.
1: Out of 43, screen.
0: 1912 North Magnolia. Caller is advising that a male subject on a bicycle came up and after the dial 911, he rode off in an unknown direction. She doesn't know what the nature of the emergency was. We have this resident flat for everyone being 915.
1: Okay.
0: Egerton. Tempor, caller doesn't want contact. Just check the area for a male on a bicycle. Yes, I mean, I don't know what to say. 213.

0: Charles, I'll let you Adam 24.
1: 24, go ahead.
0: Did she advise what the ex-boyfriend's name was? We just had another white charger pass by the same spot we were talking about earlier.
1: 10-4, go to 3.
2: Mr. Kidd, are you?
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0: Bishop Lindsay in North Beach. This is Baker and Lincoln Baker, 74 John.
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0: 303 Oro Court had a 911 hang-up call. We made contact with someone that advised it was accidental.
1: Day before, let's send somebody over there. We got a history of domestic.
0: What's 10-4? David 29?
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0: 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Employees advising of a male subject outside the front door who's needing medical for high blood pressure. He's bipolar, if you'll secure the scene from him.
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2: Adam 25, Charlie.
1: Adam 25.
2: Pershing, just north of Crown Billards. Adam North, Mary, 20, Charles.

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0: Could you reach out to Baptist Health and see if they're missing a key for a 2010 Ford lift van? Sign up to a Bruce.
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1: Go ahead.
0: 10-4, we made contact with security at Spring Hill, and they're advising not to their knowledge as far as missing a key.
2: Ten four.

All units be advised, NCIC is down until approximately 0500 hours for maintenance. 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

0: Charles 22, we're clear from here. 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
0: 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Have an eye on Lane A showing general.
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0: Adam, 43.
2: Adam, 43, 96. I'm about 400 by him.
0: 413.

0: Hi, Roseanne.
1: That one.
0: 4923 Camp Robinson. Caller monitors a streaming app and has advised that a male subject, white male with a long beard, has given this address and said that he's considering 907.
1: Triple.
0: Baker 23.
2: 2396.
0: 10-4, he's mentioned taking pills and also sounds possibly intoxicated. Baker 4, copy.
2: Baker 4, 10-4.
0: 419.

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0: 23, go ahead.
1: 10-4, possibly checking previous calls and CAD, it's possibly going to be 4983, the address.
0: Seems to be abandoned.
1: 10-4, possibly 4983. Baker 10, copy that.
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0: 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I'll be 10-8 order 4, Charlie 10-6 probably.
1: 10-4, 424.

0: units responding to Camp Robinson, being advised now that 4923 would have been correct, but I know that you found that abandoned.
1: We're not sure if it's abandoned, but nobody's coming to the door here. There's property here, but no answer.
0: 10-4.
2: Tiger 50, I've been in on a couple of wrecks with him, once with Gates and once with myself. And this is the correct house for that. Okay.
0: 4923 is the one you're talking about, Baker 50?
2: Yes, ma'am.
0: 10-4.

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0: Tempor, Landers and McCain have an abandoned red Subaru with temp tags in the middle of the road.
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0: 4600 North Shade Apartment C is in Charles. Email caller who's flagged as often being 910. I'd like to see all church and reference to 9-17-30. Baker 23.
2: Baker 13, I'll take that.
0: 10-4. Baker 10, continue to back.
3: Baker 21, I'll back.
0: 10-4. Baker 10, you can 10-22.
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0: 5-39.

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0: 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I'll be clear from here, 96 to Big Baptist in Little Rock in relation.
1: 10-4, 547.
2: Adam, two patients tonight.
1: 10-4, 547. And Charles, 18.
0: Hey, listen, sir.
1: Charles, I'm with him.
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0: 1596 to East 8th Avenue and JFK for a 923 traffic problem.
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0: 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Thank you. 96, 1315 East 17th for 911 hang up, no answer on call back.
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0: Caller is a Robert Magoon. He is in the middle of a dispute with his neighbors regarding their pets. We do have him flagged 915M, is known to carry a bat, and calls 914.

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1: Several.
0: Caller's an employee advised that a black male wearing a black shirt and black shorts took two bottles of alcohol from the store, left on set, and towards the neighborhood behind the store.

0: 743, I believe you said so.
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0: 10-4, thank you. It's pinging at the west side of the building. Coming for my burnout cell phone.

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0: Charles 22, and I have that male at 17th and Division from that pipe call. Black male, black shorts, yellow shoes.
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2: Yeah, 45, I'm out with him.
1: 727. 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

0: 19:45. 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
1: 10:40, he's already admitted he was there earlier. I was talking to him now.
0: 10:40, he'll trespass if you grab his info there.

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0: Charles 5930. Did you go before Reno? There's a black male wearing a white shirt and green pants standing in the middle of the street at this location. Looks to be twitching, may need medical attention. So, approaching Kroger.

0: Charles.
1: 397.
0: Charles 397, 864. Units, particularly those in the downtown zones, stand by for a reckless driver billow. Units, please be on the lookout for a white SUV, possible license plate of 312 Zebra Robert Frank, 312 Zebra Robert Frank, last seen in the area of Dollar General, 1701 Pike Avenue, running a number of stop signs, headed northbound on Cherry Street, and Bella.

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1: Adam 19 with a report, 865. Charles 50, do we have an update at 20? Last known 20s across from the pilot on North Hills.

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0: Copy Robert 3856. Thanks, sir. Caller advised that there are several people camping on the property, including a black female with a shopping cart.
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1: 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We just have you and Charles 50 out there.
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0: 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Hang up.
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0: 96204 Rock Street, 204 Rock Street, Prairie. I'm 15 Pershing. 10-4, we have medical responding for unknown reasons. If you could make sure she's secure for them.
1: 10-4. Baker 11, I'm 10-8, I can back on that.
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0: Charles City. I'm chilling out here at Walmart with a shoplifter. Charles 18, PG 930 over there.
1: Nice, mate.

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1: 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Charles 50, is that HBO or with a report?
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0: David 25, could you 930?
1: 10-4 from Atkins, okay.
0: It was called in by a third party who advised a gold SUV run off the road into a fence at this location. Unknown injuries at this time.
1: 10-4.
0: Correction, a third party advised that they do not appear to be hurt.

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0: Boyd, 92 David, expires April 2027 on a Nissan Murano. Insurance is confirmed.
1: The driver's gone at the moment. Can you alert electric? She hit a telephone pole, electric pole.

0: say the 25 at the time of the call, the subject was inside the vehicle on the phone.
1: Sorry, 10-9.
0: At the time of the call, the subject was inside the vehicle on the phone.
1: Yeah, well, there's no one here now. I'm trying to figure out where that went.

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1: Penalty.
0: 705 West 19th Street for a 914.
1: Nice up there.
0: Charles 18, 930.
2: Adam 19, I'm 10-8, I'll do that.
0: Copy, Adam 19. Charles 18, I'll show you 10-8. At a 914 in progress between a male and female.

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0: 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East Washington unit, you're looking for a black female with pink jeans. 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
0: Charles 50, Yukon 22. City copy. It's going to be a black male wearing a black... It's going to be a black male wearing a black shirt and blue shorts, threatening staff on scene. No weapons or intoxicants. Adam 13, go ahead.
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0: 621-930. Copy. Information from a secondhand caller. White male, sandbag, it keeps coming to the caller's apartment. The caller's mother is there and will meet with PD.

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0: 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Adam 19930.
1: Adam 30, I'm
0: copy. I have a black female trying to take the caller's baby. The caller would like them removed.

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1: What?
0: 2007 Finley Drive at Lee's Medical Practice for a 914M. 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
0: Caller sitting in the parking lot in a white Kia Telluride. Finley Drive units, the caller sitting outside in the parking lot in a white Kia Telluride.
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0: 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Robert 30, do you have traffic?
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0: 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Starting mileage will be 371.
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0: 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Sounds like a male hitting a female in this apartment.
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0: 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Got a female wearing a white top, short white flip-flops, and she won't leave. Last seen at the corner of A1 Affordable Appliances.

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0: Callers Anthony Alexander would like us to carry out a welfare check on a Kamari and a Kalani, 12-year-old and 6-year-old. Haven't heard from them or their mother in about a month. Box 21, in fact. 21, for findings.
1: Do we have a mother's name?
0: Nastasha Gibson.
1: 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Thank you.

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0: 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Make contact with the manager at the office regarding a 913 that's just taken place. Day for 11, could you 930?
1: Thanks.
0: Copy. 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
0: Adam 45, could you 930? Caller is a third party, not currently on scene, advised that there are two females in a 914. Believe that one may have a weapon. They've made threats. That's all we have at this time.

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0: North Magnolia. If you can respond with medical, I have a female screaming. We can't figure out what's going on.
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0: Adam 13 and 30.
1: Yeah, 13.
0: 13. Baker 55.
1: Good.
0: Number 9, Valerie Court, have a 914 twin caller and a Malia Tanner.

0: Baker 2-5, you copy?
1: Temple Rose, you can call me. 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
0: Negative. The female calls the 914 to outside, being aggressive. Or she's inside. It's not her.
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0: Robert, 30.
1: Robert, 30.
0: Are you the lady guys? There's a black Buick Enclave. I guess that's where the disturbance is going on. They're over by MacArthur and Pike is what they're saying. She's refusing to come back over here, but it's happening way over there in Levy.
1: We don't have anyone available. Charles, is the M97 ending in 511? 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
2: Baker 13, I thought I went back in service. I could be 96 either, Valerie or whatever Adam 30 is talking about.
1: You can send him MacArthur and Pike for Robert 30. It's going to be a black Buick Enclave.
3: And if there is going to be for pepper spray, they'll need a wash down. 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
1: Adam 30, copy. Negative. Adam 2, or Charles 3, can you 930 in the area MacArthur of Pike?
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0: Adam 45.
1: Adam 45.
0: Yeah, 10-4. I don't know if you are monitor and channel 3. They're actually headed towards the county right now. She said that they just passed the Dollar General. So if you would, on the corridor, if you would, will you notify Pulaski County?
1: 10-4.
2: Charles 3, Adam 45.
0: Go ahead, Sarge.
2: So is there any reason for myself or Charles 1 to try to make contact over off McCarthy?
0: Yeah, 10-4, she's claiming that she's trying to ram her car and that she's been trying to harm her, so if we could see her, it'd be good if we could get her stopped. And
2: Ten-4.

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0: It's a black Toyota, Adam Tom Frank, 2-5 Henry, about the 15,400 block of MacArthur. Yeah, Lynn and MacArthur.

0: Adam Tom Frank 25 Henry expires October 2026 on a black Toyota Camry. Insurance is confirmed.
1: Hey, LT, I'm just in the Marche. 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
1: Adam 3.
0: Adam 3.
1: I'm clear with the report. Leave Charles 15. Show me tonight shift.
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0: 10-4.
3: Charles 3, Charles.
1: Charles 3, my apologies. Charles 3, Robert 30.
4: Robert 30, is somebody calling me?
1: 10-4, we're out with your, suspect and your victim here at Dollar General in the Marseille community.
4: That's 10-4. She sees you walking towards her.
3: 10-4, just letting you know she can come talk to her.
4: Hey, she says she's stepping out of her car to talk to whoever's walking over there to her.
3: Charles, we're going to stand for us, myself, and Angleton. We'll be waiting here for you to get here. Let's not speak with her.
4: Yeah, I don't believe I'm in for Angleton.

0: Adam 45 to Charles 3.
1: Yeah, go ahead, 4.
0: Hey, what's y'all's address out there?
1: 515,621 in Ridge Rider.
0: You have 15,621?
1: Yeah, simple.
0: Copy. Out of 45, Tango 10, I'm about 7 minutes out.
1: Simple.

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All right, Blaine, go to 3.

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0: 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Still advised a white male wearing a tan jacket and a red vehicle has been bullet on the door. Advised male is acting 915M.
3: 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Is he currently 97?

0: The mail is currently on Pine Street between C and D Avenues.
1: 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Robert 30, you can clear me with a harassment report, please.
0: Copy, harassment report 1400.
1: And I'm going to start heading over that way by the church. What was that suspect wearing?
0: Wearing a tan jacket and a red vehicle.
1: All right, I'm over here by Park Hill.
0: Copy.
2: Charles 16, show me in the area as well.
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2: Perfect. Thank you.
0: Copy, 1400.
1: Robert 30, I'm sorry, but can you try to get a better location? We don't see anybody out here. We've circled the church.
3: Charles 3, Adam 3.
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3: 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Where is he at?
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1: 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It's going to be on a Dodge, white color.
0: Clear to 2015 white Dodge, Sherwood, June 26th, out of Sherwood, engine confirmed.

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0: 86930. 10-4, call Roger, two grandsons, 7 and 8, last seen around 13:45, white male, gray t-shirt and shorts, and another white male, dark t-shirt and shorts, Oliver and Owen V. Lee. They're checking the neighborhood right now.

0: Adam 3, did you copy?
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0: Adam 30.
1: 4th Street.
0: 49 was Benton PD, ASP 1 State Police, Plaza Drive for 924.
1: Isaacs.
0: 14 and 9.

0: any unit with a drone. Charles, Cindy to Robert 3, I'm in the property room. I'm not sure if there's anybody else, 10-8, that's got one.
1: Adam 13, I'm 10-8, go ahead.
2: 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Okay, we need to fly that area to cover some more land.
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0: Unit here at the Willow Beach. Caller just called back and advised they found the kids at the church. Parking 12. Robert 26. Happy Robert 26.
1: Hi, everyone.
0: It was the grandmother. She's the one who called it in.
1: Tempo 21.
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0: 10-4, it's a male and a female on a 914 walking eastbound towards the library. White male, white female. Male's going to be wearing dark shorts, no shirt and sneakers. Female's wearing dark shorts and a tank top. Possibly on 400 through 910.

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1: 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I'm calling at 5116 Summer Tree, I believe. Let's see if he's still there.
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0: Charles 18, 930 Baker 5-1, Tilly can advise.
1: Charlie, can you answer that one?
0: That worked. Charles 36.
1: 93.
0: 4916. Charles 50, M 23 beat, Tilly 1800. 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
0: Vehicle I'm out with, Adam Robert King, 69 South.
1: Adam Robert King, 69 Sam, 2013, Red Kia Optima, September 24th at England, insurance advisory. Is that where you're at with?
0: That's it.
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0: 4 quarter barf, 415 main for 919. Adam 13, 930. 10-4, Gunner 99 is out with the subject. Advised the male subject was exposing himself in front of children. They're going to be out with him across from the library.
1: Where'd it go?
0: Robert, what do you think of that man? 10-4.

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1: Mary 3. 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
0: 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I'll take that call at 415 Main. 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

0: Mary 3. What was this subject supposed to be now?
1: Robert 3 and Mary 3, they're just south of you right there on the same side of the road.
0: Copy.

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0: if there's been Robert Tawney call her by. She's not sure if that's who was involved in the accident, but stated that the vehicle was torn up.
1: 837, we passed that vehicle 40 minutes ago. It's been in the ditch.
0: Ten four. Adam 3.
2: Go ahead.
0: 1238 West 9th for 911 accidental. Confirmed address. Can we cancel?
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0: I'm going to follow this subject back to the golf course.
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0: No, ma'am, I'm going to follow him back here and let them deal with him.
1: 10-4, Baker 49, I'll say his name.
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0: Walkout hit. Star 40, go ahead. Kroger, 2709 McCain Boulevard. It's going to be from Mazda CX-7, Sling 536, Victor Boy Zebra. It's in the third parking spot close to Supercuts with a... Jennifer, can you give me the address one more time, please? Kroger, 2509 McCain. Jennifer, thank you.
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0: 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David 37, I'll show you tonight.
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1: 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Edward X-ray. 70841.
0: 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Cell phone given.

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1: Negative 37 done.
0: Dick Jeter and Diamond Drive at Boy King Tom 85 Edward. It's going to be on a white Endura.
1: Boy King Tom 85 Edward 2019 White Buick Encore February 27 out of Cabot. Unconfirmed insurance. Is that what you're out with?
0: 10-4.
1: 10-4. Robert 2010-7. Copy Robert 2010-7. Robert 4010-7. 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
1: Thanks. Copy. Kendall. Charles, 36, I'm 10 out of 80.
0: Copy, ADR. Adam, 30, Adam, 40. It was a 911 hang-up. Sounded like a 914 in the background. Female came to line, said she no longer needs PD, but still here arguing with someone to get out of her room and disconnected.
1: Adam, 30, copy.

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0: 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Charles 50. Did you go ahead? 930, Adam 40 at 1606, Allen for 904.
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1: Ten four. Baker 26 status.
2: Charles 12.
1: Charles 12.
2: 10-15, one female from the Cane Mall in the Sherwood Police Department, starting mileage 492.
1: Copy 492. David 26, David 27, status?
0: 4-7-4.
1: 7-4. Baker 46, do you want us to give them a call back?
0: I think they're on the 430 north off-ramp light. I'm going to turn around and see if I can see them.
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0: 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Is there 97? You can clear us.
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0: ASP is already on scene. I'm 10-8.
1: 10-4, we just fixed it. Charles 12, 86 to 2.

0: 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I'll be 10-15 to Southside. 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
1: Adam 30, Canadian 30.
2: Hey, 37, I'm behind Louisiana Fried Chicken with 2917 people.
1: 10-4. Adam 30, did you copy?
0: 4-1.
1: 10-4.
3: Yeah, 32 that.
1: 9:30, Adam 13. Pike in the last 20 seconds. It's going to be at the car wash now.
3: 5-6 from 18 to 5.
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0: Vega 46, Vega 49, caller called back and advised the suspect drove off towards the red light in a black Chevy Malibu. No LPNs was given.
1: Hello.

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0: Daylight down at 4030 JFK Boulevard for 901, gray car versus blue car.
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0: Hang on 6 days. Is that with injury?
1: 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It's no injury.
0: 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Thank you.

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0: 3401 JFK Boulevard at the Casey's. Good stop for 914 at a credit. 234 East B is Employee Avenue.
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0: Charles 34930. Copy from Chrysler in Stratford. 10-4, caller was under 914 with a Miss King at the East B Avenue location. Advice that she's still there, but the caller has went to 3401 JFK.

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0: 1920 Broken Arrow Drive for a 917 person. Charles 50, can you 930?
1: Traffic.
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1: Bully Edward William, 83 Adam, Black Malibu, 430 South, River Bridge.
0: 23, Greer Chevy Malibu, September 26th at Little Rock, unconfirmed insurance.

0: You understand the broken arrow. Caller advised there's two black females walking door to door, looking around and knocking on the doors. Advised they worked with AT&T, but no one answered. It's going to be a black female wearing a pink cowgirl hat. The other black female wearing white t-shirt and jean shorts. Last seen walking towards Lynn.
1: 510-4 on night show.
2: 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It's like we're going to be stopping just south of Cantrell exit.
0: Copy, south of Cantrell exit. Thing of 60.
3: Okay.
0: It is going to be now with injury. Charles 3.
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0: 10-4, can you also 9:30? 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
1: Charles 50, I'll show you tonight. Can you, 930 Tango 60, a daylight donuts? 50, copy. Charles 3, I'll show you tonight.
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1: 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Vega 46 status.
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1: 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Is this in reference to the Walmart call?
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0: 536, 930. 10-4, caller both said a child just walked up to the caller, said that he's lost, it's a black male wearing a brown shirt, we're getting further.

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1: Copy.
0: Adam 30, 536. 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
0: Dollar General Warehouse, 14001 Highway 70, 4901, 2018 Chevy Malibu. They'll be waiting in the parking lot. 10-4. 1700.
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2: McCain and JFK.
0: 10-4. It's going to be a young black male selling candy in the front of the building, about 5 or more.
1: Careful. Adam 13, I and I'll just 509.
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0: Dollar General, 1701 Pike for 913. $536, $930. $10.19. 10-4, call about a black male wearing a big blue jacket, spill products and run out behind the building, left going towards Moss.

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Charles 16 and Charles 12. Charles 12. Hey, buddy, you still 10-6? Southside. 10-4, give me a 21 when you leave Southside.

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0: 10-4, Colic, I've given the address of 224 East 7th twice, but is pinging around this location, trying to get stuff from his stepfather. 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
2: Sorry, don't stop by East 7th on the way.
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0: David 27.
1: 4500 East is City Tire, and there's no one here, but people that put the tires on, so it's probably down where Madison's going.
2: Third out, try 7. I think it's Bishop, Lindsay, but I'll try 7.
1: David 27, go ahead and clear my half.
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1: Copy 723 off duty at Arena.
2: Yeah, 3200 block of Bishop Lindsay, the Macon line. I'll try E17.
1: You advise the area of Bishop Lindsay of what? Can you turn on that part?
2: It's a vacant lot, no houses. I'll try 224 East 17th.
1: That works.

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0: 10-4, call across your friend's brother is refusing to leave the apartment in apartment 510. Advise the brother is on 15M, and the friend is scared.
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0: I was just told he's employed by Dillard's. 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This will be on the outside of the mall. 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
0: Copy. You have a heavyset black male with wearing a black mask, red bag, neon gloves, and carrying a rock. He was last seen moving towards the parking lot.
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0: 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Carla Rose was subject to seen on camera, possibly by Triple N.
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0: 1 Smith Circle for 917 vehicle. Banger 46-930.
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1: 10-4.
2: Banger 49, I'm at Lindenhurst and Valerie. I can take that back.
0: Banger 46, let's retain it.
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0: 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It's going to be the neighbor versus neighbors that are trying to kick out their children, concerned to, due to them being minors. Union and 930.
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0: David Victor, 84150, Black Malibu, going to be MacArthur and Quadra.
1: What was your cross with MacArthur?
0: Come up 38th Street now. We're stopping at MacArthur and 38th.
1: Ten four, that returns to 2019 Black Chevy Impala, January 27 out of Cabot, unconfirmed insurance. Baker 51 status. 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
0: Hey, that's the warehouse liquor market, 860 East Broadway. 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
0: Adam 13 on 30. Caller's advising that he did it because they refused to sell to him. He's currently walking towards the hotel. Charles 12.
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3: 725, we're going to be working on City of Baptist. Do we know the location of where that's coming from?
0: Negative, it's disconnected and there was no answer on callback, but the voicemail advised that the phone belonged to a subject by the name of DJ.
3: If we're disregarding those units, I'll leave.
0: 10-4, Charles 12, Charles 16, is 8, 10-8.
1: 16, copy. 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
0: Children be green, 2007 Toyota Corolla to Katrina Smith out of Jacksonville. It's going to be clear expires February of next year. Insurance unconfirmed.
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1: 917 at 800 West 23rd. Caller advised that there's a white male wearing gray shorts and a blue shirt, along with another white subject with a black dog. 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
2: 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We're not seeing the caller. Could you have him step out, please?
1: They should be waiting outside, but we'll call them.
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1: Charlie White 2008 Chevy Silverado to Thomas and Maria Soon, North Little Rock, going to be clear, but Sean have expired October of last year. Insurance confirmed.
0: 10-4, we pulling into the post office on the gang.
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1: 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It's going to be clear expires November this year. Insurance confirmed.

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0: Tank 43, Charlie.
1: Baker 43, go ahead.
0: Palm Hill, Crystal Hill, Adam Charles Tom, 1417. It's a white Porsche.
1: Shown to be white 2016 Porsche Panorama to Melissa Miles, Little Rock. It's going to be clear, expires December. Insurance confirmed. Adam 21.
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1: 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She's in Divine. She still needs to speak with you. She's going to be waiting inside the clinic.
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1: Tim 4, she just called back and confirmed the address. It's 123 Audubon, Suite 600 for the Baptist Health.